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1: I'm being judged, but I am kind of making my boyfriend come with me to Disney World this weekend.
0: And I just feel like if you force somebody to do something, it could backfire. Emily, what have you forced your man to do?
2: So I always wanted to have like a really rustic vacation. So I forced my honeymoon, I forced my now ex-husband, rightfully so, to take me to a bird sanctuary. And it was in Mexico. It was in Tulum. And long story short, we had to drive through a jungle, a Mogul jungle, going 15 miles an hour to get to this place. We get in kayaks. We're kayaking around in a bird sanctuary. I get so sick, I literally start to like into the water, and the birds were coming down and like eating it out of the water.
0: All that I'm worried about is for Gianna, because both the stories we got tonight have ended in breakups after forcing their boyfriend to do something.
1: Yeah, but they didn't go to Disney, the most magical place on earth.
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3: 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And we'll hook you up tomorrow morning, 7:30 Central, 8:30 Eastern. 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
1: You guys are judging me for this, but I am bringing my boyfriend Jake to Disney World this weekend because he's never been.
0: Well, we feel like you're low-key forcing him to go.
1: It's fine.
0: And we're worried that could backfire. Aaron, what's something you forced your man to do?
2: I did actually force my boyfriend once to come on a family trip. And I wanted him to get to know my family, but we were also on a cruise. So you're all sequestered on a boat.
0: Yeah.
2: And he had a horrible time and just could not escape. And it was to the point that when we finally got on land, he went on an excursion by himself for like 5 hours.
0: Just get away from your family.
2: Just get away from my family. I never asked him to do anything with my family after that. We're no longer together, but there you go.
1: Really?
3: I guess so, yeah.
0: He did make it off the boat safely, right? No longer together because it jumped.
2: Oh, he was definitely made it off the boat safely.
0: Ah, well, that's good at least, though. Good conversation. What have you forced a boyfriend and girlfriend to do? And how did it pan out for you? Hit us on Instagram @VBrosOnAir. Talking more in a few. Just went out.

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1: Carol G and Bruno Mars right there, but still at number 9. Inside the iHeartRadio 9 at 9. People have been loving the Hello Kitty pop-up at the Bruno Mars concerts. I've been seeing it all over TikTok. I've also been seeing this girl, Audrey Hobart. If her and Malcolm Todd get a Best New Artist nomination for the Grammys, they'll be the first ever siblings to compete for the award. Pretty crazy. Here she is now, Sue Me, number 8.

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2: 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Inside the iHeartRadio 9 at 9. That's Meek's first ever single. She is teasing new music on her TikTok right now, coming out in November. Here's Teddy Swims with Mr. Know-It-All, number 4.

Miley right there with Bass Persuades at number three inside the iHeartRadio 9 at 9. I love all the internet rumors about her potentially doing the Super Bowl halftime show in 2027. 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
1: Playing Are You Smarter Than a V-Bro? Kelly's on the phone. Which brother do you want to play against, Mikey V or Frankie V?
2: Frankie V. Let's do it.
1: Frankie's in the hot seat. The first person to get two questions right will be the winner. Kelly, you get the first question. Kelly, everyone camped outside of Starbucks today to try to get their hands on a Snoopy glass cup. But who's Snoopy's little yellow bird best friend in Charlie Brown?
2: Oh my God. Oh my God. It's right on the tip of my tongue and I like cannot. Woodstock.
1: Kelly, that would be correct.
3: Whoa.
1: At the buzzer. Woodstock is Snoopy's best friend. 1 point for you. Over to you, Frankie. Frankie.
3: Mm-hmm. Yes, Gianna.
1: Taylor Swift was indeed at Arrowhead Stadium last night. It's her first Chiefs game since her and Travis's wedding. Who is Taylor sitting next to?
3: Well, there's actually two different people, but you're looking for Tom Cruise. I will have it be known that Jason Kelsey was also in that suite as well.
1: All right. Tom Cruise is what I was looking for. 1 point for you, Frankie V. It is tied 1-1. It's back over to Kelly. Kelly, if you get this right, you will be the winner. Kelly, Macklemore is no longer on tour with Ed Sheeran. But what song does he only have $20 in his pocket?
2: All right. I actually don't know any Macklemore song, so let's just go with She'll Be Coming Around the Mountain. I don't know. I don't know any of his songs.
1: So that's incorrect. Frankie for the win.
3: That, of course, would be the ever amazing song called Thrift Shop.
1: Let's go. Well, Kelly, you tried and you failed. You are not smarter than a V-Bro today. Sorry.
2: That's a little disheartening that I'm not smarter than Frankie V, but I guess it is what it is.
3: Thank you for playing.
2: Okay. Thank you for having me.
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1: So, Michelle, if you want to live a long, healthy life, it has nothing to do with going to the gym.
2: Okay.
1: And this is good information because everybody wants to stay young, but I don't have time for their gym and I don't like to eat healthy. All they say is to have a great group of friends. Mm. Apparently, your friendships might matter more for how fast you age than your gym routine. They say when you're around people and you're having fun and you're smiling and being happy, it is way better for your body than stressing if you should eat that Taco Bell or not on a late night.
2: I don't know if I agree with that. I think that can like enhance your life, but like if you smoke, if you drink a lot, if you don't sleep and you go out all night, I don't see how that can.
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0: 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It's Mikey V, Frankie V, and Gianna.
1: So, Shannon, you know the phrase, knock on wood, right?
2: Yep.
1: Do you know where that phrase came from?
0: Ooh.
2: No, I don't.
3: Huh.
0: I feel like we do it all the time, too.
3: I feel like I've heard where it came from, but I can't remember.
1: Every time, like, you sit there, wait. Knock on wood to make it happen.
0: Yeah, well, why do I do that?
1: Yeah, why do you do that? People do it all the time. Well, here's where it came from. Apparently, historians point to the tree worshippers. They would lay their hands on a tree when asking for a favor from the spirits of the gods who lived inside the trees.
0: Oh, wow.
1: And then they would touch the tree and thank the tree afterwards for the good luck that they were given. It's a way of showing gratitude. So apparently when you're knocking on wood, you're, you know, showing gratitude towards the whatever's inside those trees, those tree gods.
0: This whole time I thought trees are full of wood. Apparently gods and good luck are there.
3: Okay.
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4: 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I'm at La Crystal Rosas. The beach is now edge of the earth.

0: much, but I feel I deserve. 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
1: 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It's the new hit list. I'm Crystal Rosa. Somber has been taking a break from his tour for the past 2 months, but he will be back up and running on the 29th, starting in Vancouver, British Columbia. He has like 40 plus dates from the end of this month to the end of the year.

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1: 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I'm at Crystal Rosas. I caught up with Martin Garrix. He was so excited about his arena tour, bringing things to his fans.

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1: Thank you for always hanging out with us. It's the new hit list. I'm going to shimmy out of here, but you know I am back tomorrow night. We have more on the way from Steve Lacy, Sabrina Carpenter, Sienna Spiro, Olivia Rodrigo. Now this one is Stella Lefty, Boston. Have a safe rest of your night.

0: 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Just letting you know now, all morning, I will obnoxiously be reminding you about our iHeartRadio Music Festival because it goes down this weekend. And I got more details in two songs. We're doing Pitbull and Neo.
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1: I don't even know how to like intro this, but is our state spending so much money on OnlyFans? I do have a list of the states that have the highest money going into the platform. 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

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And it is time again for the AVL Runway 5K at the Asheville Regional Airport, going down October 3rd. Where else can you run on a taxiway next to planes and helicopters taking off and landing? 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

0: 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Is our state spending the most money out of all the states on OnlyFans? There is a new report that breaks down OnlyFans spending state by state. And coming in at number one, North Dakota spends so much money, spends out a $278,815 per capita per 10,000 adults a year. That's over $17 million coming from North Dakota in the OnlyFans. But you know what? Everybody got to make money somehow. Coming in at number two, spending the most money is Nevada. Number three is Colorado. Number four, West Virginia. And at number four, $247,000 per 10,000 adults. And Arizona with $204,006.
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1: Grab a pumpkin spice lover close to you and let them know that you've got them whenever they pass away. My name is Vaughn. The reason I say that, there is a company that makes funeral caskets, and they're rolling out a pumpkin spice casket. The gag is that it doesn't smell or taste like pumpkin spice. It's just orange on the outside, and it costs $1,600.

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0: 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Can we get teachers locked in with some cash for their class this school year? 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This is so cool. Last year, so many nominations for so many amazing teachers that were deserving of $5,000 for their classrooms, for school supplies or whatever they need, because teachers spend the money for their classrooms typically out of pocket, which is no bueno. We cannot have that. So go to our website. Let us know about a local public school teacher who goes above and beyond for their students. And you can let us know where they teach for the chance to win $5,000 to hook up their classroom with school supplies.
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104.3, Asheville's number one hit music station, and you're home for the Fred Show. Do you think it's too early to start buying Christmas stuff? I think it's a little early for them to even have Christmas stuff in the stores, even though Starbucks and other coffee spots waste no time putting pumpkin spice back on the shelves back in, like, August. And I've seen Dollar Trees. They have, like, one little section of Christmas stuff. Not a whole takeover yet, though. I could

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We're looking for you to point out the teachers that deserve a round of applause and some cash for their class. My name is Vond. 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
1: Okay, hear me out. I know Ariana Grande said she's stepping out of the public light because everybody keeps making fun of the way she looks. Everybody has an opinion. But how iconic would it be if Ariana Grande came out in the next couple of weeks and announced that she was doing the halftime show in 2027? I honestly wouldn't be mad at it at all. Ari has some hits, and I feel like she's very generational. So, like, old people, young people, we all know, and at least we know Ari.

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Two nights of some of the biggest names in music, and you don't even have to get on a plane to Vegas. I'll tell you more in two songs.

0: 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Getting ready to be probably the biggest music festival on the planet. Everybody this weekend, from Zara Larsson to Cardi B to Snoop Dogg, Ciara, Stella Lefty, BTS, Benson Boone. It's going to be so big, and they'll all be in Vegas. And I know you probably got plans this weekend. You can't make it to Vegas. Well, you can tap into our iHeartRadio Music Festival two ways. 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Let's
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Yo, it's Asheville's number one hit music station, Star 104.3, and it is time again for the AVL Runway 5K at the Asheville Regional Airport, going down October 3rd. 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

0: Yeah, with Asheville's number one hit music station, Star 104.3. Turns out that there is a term for that feeling you get whenever you're just completely drained after anything big like a wedding or a big family gathering or even a tough conversation. They're calling it an emotional hangover, which has nothing to do with actually being hungover and being drunk. It describes your mental and physical exhaustion after any event that could be just very emotionally intense. So next time you're having a big day and then afterwards you're like, oh my gosh, what's going on? It might be an emotional hangover. I wonder if that's something you could call out of work for.
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Come kick it with the Fred Show later this morning at 8:25 for Waiting by the Phone. 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

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We all panicked way too much when we were kids about things that, let's be honest, in theory, we grew up and realized didn't matter. I'm going to share a list of those with you next.

0: Star 104.3 is Asheville's number one hit music station. These are things that we worried about way too much as a kid, because now as an adult, you realize, oh, that didn't matter as much as my parents made it seem. Like, it was illegal to have the light on in your car while driving. They made it seem like cops were going to throw you in prison for 15 to life if you turned that light on in the back seat. Also, if you swim right after you ate, that you would cramp up. That was, I don't know if it's a myth necessarily, but it's not as crazy as adults made it seem when we were kids. What about that quicksand into life if you turned that light on in the back seat? Also, if you swim right after you ate, that you would cramp up. That was, I don't know if it's a myth necessarily, but it's not as crazy as adults made it seem when we were kids. What about that quicksand was a major cause of death? I have never once encountered quicksand, and not to say that it will not cause you to die, but it's just not happening as much as our parents, or I feel like cartoons and TV shows made it seem like it would.
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1: Yo, what's good? 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
1: 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We're looking for a good family Halloween costume. And I'm talking me, my fiance Alyssa, and our puppy Ava. And I think the typical thing that we're not upset with is Wizard of Oz. I'd be like the Cowardly Lion or the Tin Man. My fiance is Dorothy and our puppy Ava is Toto. But if there's anything cuter, anything that you and your family have done in the past, go ahead and DM me, please. We need suggestions. I'm at Vaunt League.

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0: 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I don't think anybody thinks that they're going to get a divorce. I don't think anybody wants to get a divorce unless, you know, things get bad. But California is the most expensive state to get a divorce in. It involves a mandatory 6-month waiting period because the average attorney charges about $400-something an hour. And then overall, it could cost you about 15 grand. You're losing half of the money to get the divorce than you'd get in the settlement for the divorce. Other states that cost so expensive to get a divorce, California, Louisiana, Massachusetts, Rhode Island, and New York.
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27: What's up, you guys? It's Malachi Barton. My debut single, Stay for the Credits, is officially out. I've been working on this song for a while now, so it feels pretty crazy to finally

Michelle and Kathy. Happy birthday, Jerice. Melinda is here. Aaron McCappy-Meal and Matt and Tracy. DJ Neurotic gets the throwback dance party now every day on The Fred Show.

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Hip-hop's first billionaire, Jay-Z's come a long way since he took his first big step 30 years ago by dropping his debut album, Reasonable Doubt, and he's on its victory parade with his Jay-Z 30 tour, which wraps up in L.A. October 24th. Love to see you there. Live Nation, going to hook it up. We got some sweet packages, VIP pit tickets, too. 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
1: All right, coming up next. If you and your partner are going out this weekend, we've got the most annoying things couples do in restaurants. 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

0: 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Seacrest here. Got a quote of the day. But here are the top three most annoying things couples do when they eat out. On the top of the list, feeding each other. I find that annoying. Now, grab a bite of my thing and you put your fork in the mouth, fine. But like feeding each other is in public, it's gross. That tells me something's wrong with your relationship, actually. Holding hands across the table. I'm on the fence. I can go both ways on this. Tanya?
1: We hold hands across the table.
2: The whole time?
1: Well, we prefer to sit on the same side. If we can't sit on the same side and we sit across, then we'll hold hands, yeah.
2: But like the whole time?
1: Not while we're eating, but yeah, like before it comes, after it leaves.
0: I am not good at holding hands.
2: Yeah, my arm's
0: I'm not a hand holder guy.
2: I just feel uncomfortable.
0: Awkward doing it. And I don't know, do I go forward or backwards? Am I a front hand guy or a backhand guy?
2: Yeah, that's what I'm saying.
1: Like, you can be whatever guy you want.
0: Do you cup front or cup back? No, but you gotta, when you meet somebody and you go for the first handhold, you gotta slide in with the right puzzle piece. Because if you have it wrong and it doesn't
1: so
0: jigsaw,
1: true.
0: It's so awkward to fumble into the right grip.
1: So true.
0: So that's it's actually easier to kiss than it is to find the right handhold.
2: I think you gotta go over because I go under.
1: Yeah.
0: And the last annoying thing couples do, playing footsie under the table. I'm with you.
2: Ew.
0: Today's quote, your future needs you, your past does not.
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4: 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Let's do this with signing autographs thanks to professional aggressive autograph hounds. 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And now, they're even using kids to trick him into signing stuff.

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2: Hi, Bruno Mars, who played Tampa twice over the weekend, performed for a single solitary night in NOLA at Caesars Superdome. 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

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Let's address it in real time. Coming up next.

0: Asheville's own Star 104.3. I'm going to get to relationship brain trust over here. Sisney and Tanya, pop into the back room for a second. So all good news for Michaela once I endorsed her on Hinge. Look at this. Now she got another issue, but it's a good issue. So your friend met a guy on a dating app. He liked you first. It's an embarrassment of riches for you, Michaela. It can't get any better. But what's your question?
1: So he liked me and Raya. We matched. We started talking, but he told me that he didn't want anything serious. He wanted something casual. And so I kind of just moved on. I was like, I'm not into that. Whatever. My friend showed me a picture of this guy she's been talking to, and it's this guy. So now do I tell her that, oh yeah, we match, but he's not looking for anything? Or do I just kind of let it be and let her figure it out?
0: Do you want to be a friend or not?
1: Yeah. But I feel like she'll feel bad if I say, like, oh, he likes me first.
0: No.
2: Yeah, like, how do you say it without sounding arrogant?
3: No, and also it doesn't matter. It doesn't. Just because you matched first doesn't really mean anything. It's just
0: doesn't
3: the way the
0: like
3: algorithm.
0: You.
3: Yeah, true. Just the way the algorithm put you
0: and
3: guys.
0: And the guy may not really like you at all, but he just said, I like you in the dating app. The thing is, Michaela, I'm trying to see around corners here, okay? Don't get caught up on the corner. Look around it.
2: Oh, wow.
0: Because when you look around the corner, let's say they meet. Let's say they hang out. Let's say he somehow stumbles upon the fact that you guys were liking or he was liking you. Now you've got to explain yourself, and that looks deceitful.
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We are Asheville's number one hit music station. It's Seacrest, Sissany, and Tanya in the back room. That's going to wrap it up for us. Thanks so much for being here. If you missed anything today, it's up on our podcast, wherever you get yours, on Air with Ryan Seacrest. That's what it's called. Have a good one.

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Hello and good afternoon. I'm Josh Michael. Hope today's going good for you so far. Here's the weekend. Earned it. 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

Williams, Asheville's number one hit music station, Star 104.3. Hey, coming up October 3rd, guess what we got? The AVL Runway 5K. It's going to be awesome right there at the Asheville Regional Airport. Yeah, you can be there. You can be running on Taxiway Bravo right next to the runway while the aircraft are taking off and landing.

That is down Asheville's number one hit music station, Stone 104.3. 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

0: 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Waiting by the phone from the Hall of Fame tomorrow morning. 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

Joe in a 4.3. There's Taylor Swift. It actually came out today that her husband, Travis Kelce, he was a victim of a Ponzi scheme, lost quite a bit of money. So big lawsuits going on there. Here's Eminem, Rihanna, Joe in a 4.3.

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So awesome. 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

forget, we got the PGA Tour in town, the Biltmore Championship tomorrow through Sunday. Police are saying watch out for Brevard Road. Going to be a lot of traffic on Brevard Road. You may want to find another route. Here's Bruno Mars, Stoner 4.3.

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She's going to be at her iHeartRadio Music Festival in Vegas, presented by Capital One. 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

104.3. Hey, don't forget, tomorrow it kicks off the PGA Tour here in Asheville, the Biltmore Championship. Police say watch out for Brevard Road. It's going to be very packed. Stone at 4.3.

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Stone at 4.3. She was added to the lineup for our iHeartRadio Music Festival in Vegas, presented by Capital One. It's this weekend. Sierra was added, Smashing Pumpkins. Her name's Stella Lefty. It's Boston, Stone at 4.3.

Here's Tay, Stoner 4.3. Had some breaking news earlier today. Her husband, Travis Kelce, he was a victim of a huge Ponzi scheme. Lost a ton of money. The DOJ and courts are now going after these guys that tried to cheat him. It's crazy. Bruno Mars now, Risk It All, Stoner 4.3.

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0: 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It looks pretty trendy, too. 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
1: Sandra, today is the last day to get the Le Nugget.
2: The Le Nugget.
1: The Nugget. I don't know how to pronounce it. Did you see this on social media, Gianna?
3: No.
1: So it's $4. It's at Burger King. It's their chicken nugget purse that they have. Did you not see this? The
4: chicken nugget purse?
1: Yeah, look this up real quick. So people are trying. They've been fighting to get these things. It's a struggle finding them. But they're small little things that look like a chicken nugget, a little chicken nugget purse.
4: Oh, wait, I did see this all over social media today. Yeah. I thought it was like a designer mini purse because it says there's a little BK in the bottom.
3: I didn't see this. I want one.
2: Does it come with dipping sauce?
3: Yeah, it comes with sauce as a bag charm. It's
1: That's
3: a sauce-inspired bag charm to put on the bag.
2: Okay, I kind of want one now.
3: I do, too.
4: The first person I'm not going to be mad about buying for my wife.
2: Right?
3: $4 nugget bag.
2: Tell her to keep it stocked with nuggies.
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0: 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It's Mikey V, Frankie V, and Gianna.
1: The Swifties think Taylor Swift is teasing something.
2: Uh-oh.
1: I'll explain more next.

0: Taylor Swift did make an appearance at the Emmys on Monday in a Law and Order skit. This skit, Mikey, did you watch it at all?
1: I've not seen this, no.
0: It was filled with Easter eggs. The Swifties are losing their minds.
1: Yeah,
0: so she did the Law and Order skit with Mariska Hargitay, a.k.a. Olivia Benson in Law and Order. And it's basically like Olivia Benson and her team trying to figure out, will Taylor Swift be at the Emmys when Taylor walks in herself? Not only is she holding her own cat, Olivia Benson, so Olivia Benson was meeting Olivia Benson, but Swifties zoomed in on the crime board that was behind them. I mean, it's filled with all these different hints that they're alleging means something. And then they saw that the clock in the room was set to 10:13, October 13th. It's a Tuesday. There's another paper on the board that says Tuesday, 8 a.m. So they're thinking an announcement's going to happen. And then Olivia Benson says, oh my God, the answer's been TV this whole time, aka Taylor's version. Now, there's a gazillion other hints on this board that the Swifties are still picking apart all over TikTok and Instagram, but it's all just alleged for now. But Swifties are thinking she's going to drop Taylor's version of something, and we haven't gotten any wedding pictures from her. She has to be saving them to use for her next project.
1: She does make it entertaining and like fun to play along with.
0: Very fun.
1: So I guess I'll be waiting for 10:13.
0: Allegedly.
1: It's always been TV.
0: Mm-hmm.
2: 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Waiting by the phone from the Hall of Fame tomorrow morning. Why did somebody get ghosted? 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Got the keyword to get you to Vegas, 7:30 Central, 8:30 Eastern. 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

0: 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It's Mikey V, Frankie V, and Gianna.
1: Sophia, have you heard of the term man keeping?
2: No, I don't think so. What is that?
3: Man keeping?
1: Man keeping. I'm going to go ahead and say Mikey's wife does a lot of man keeping. Does a lot of man keeping.
0: Man keeping.
1: Yeah, man keeping. Man keeping. It refers to the several hours a week some of you ladies have to dedicate to your partner without even realizing you're doing it. Like, you know, becoming the planner, the fixer, the cleaner, the emotional manager, the one who remembers everybody else's birthday, the one that tells you to text your friend, this, that, the other. Make sure that you get up in the morning and go to work. That's called man keeping. And you ladies spend hours a week as a man keeper.
2: Yes, that is so true, especially with the like fixing and the calendaring and the cleaning.
3: God, I will say, I am in a rare relationship. I don't clean. I don't cook anything. I don't do laundry. My man is the woman keeper in our relationship. He keeps me in check and he keeps everything clean. I don't do anything.
0: Thank God. For that reason, me and Gianna don't date. Nothing would get done.

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